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17: The top stories this hour. Prime Ministerial hopeful Andy Burnham will propose a number 10 in the north as he argues for a radical devolution of power and resources away from Whitehall. The former Metro Mayor is giving his first major speech since announcing he was standing to become Labour leader. There will be a focus too on the economy. Verity Davidge from Make UK says things need to change.
20: Manufacturers in particular are facing a triple whack of costs that they would really want the incoming Prime Minister to really look at. The first is industrial energy costs. The second is around business rates. And the third is just the increasing cost of labour and employment.
17: Plans for a new destroyer to replace Britain's ageing warships have been abandoned. Government officials say they'll make way for drones in a hybrid navy. Tens of thousands of people are still missing in Venezuela after twin earthquakes struck the country on Wednesday. Over 1,400 people have died there. The Princess of Wales has climbed the highest mountains in Wales, England and Scotland within the space of 24 hours. Kate completed the Three Peak Challenge this weekend to raise money for a cancer charity. Former England cricket captain Michael Atherton thinks Ben Stokes has been outstanding in the role. The all-rounder will retire from international duty after today's final day of the deciding test against New Zealand. Atherton says he felt Stokes seemed weary in the first of the three-match series.
21: Those of us who've been in that job, I think, recognised
0: that he'd come to the end of the road. He looked like a man who'd been captain in England for 4 years. A lot of us did it for about that time. It is a wearing job and one that gets on top of you that you can't let go.
17: England need 270 runs for victory and will resume on 103 for four. And the Formula One World Championship title race has tightened after George Russell's win at the Austrian Grand Prix. The British driver is back up to second in the standings. From Sky News, I'm Ruth McKee.

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1: The top stories this hour. Andy Burnham's allies say his first major speech as Prime Minister in waiting will push for the biggest transfer of power out of Whitehall in modern times. The former Metro Mayor is proposing a number 10 in the north, as well as ambitions for good growth in every postcode. Community Secretary Steve Reid says equity is needed.
17: We're going to invest in all regions of the country so that the whole country can improve. It doesn't help London if London is the only place where people see opportunities for jobs and economic growth, because people from all over the country come to London. It pushes up our housing costs and pushes up housing demand.
1: The Tories are calling the shift the politics of distraction. A man's due in court charged with 5 counts of attempted murder after a car hit pedestrians on a high street in West London. 5 people were injured in the incident on Ealing Broadway on Saturday afternoon. Tens of thousands of people are still missing in Venezuela after twin earthquakes struck the country on Wednesday. Over 1,400 people have died. Foreign rescue workers, sniffer dogs and satellites have been drafted in to help look for survivors. Carol Bassin from the International Medical Corps says the country's under enormous strain.
18: The situation is extremely serious, so hospitals are under huge pressure. Our focus is immediately on life-saving, helping overwhelmed health facilities, providing essential medicines, medical supplies, supporting access to clean water.
1: Proposals for a new destroyer to replace Britain's ageing warships have been scrapped. Drones will be prioritised, according to government officials, under a hybrid navy. It's part of changes to the long-delayed defence investment plan. In sport, Emma Raducanu's pulled out of Wimbledon ahead of the start of the tournament later, as scans shown the British number one has a stress fracture to her leg. And England's cricketers face an uphill battle if Ben Stokes is to end his international career with a win. The captain leads the team for the last time on the final day of the deciding day test against New Zealand at Trent Bridge.
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1: Mainly dry and sunny for the UK today, though some scattered showers in the west and highs of 23 degrees. That's the latest. I'm Andrea Fox.
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0: morning. This is the Absolute Radio Breakfast Show. It's Ben Burrell here and for Dave Berry. We are one breakfast show where you choose the playlist. Download our Rayo app right now to skip around our various stations. Good news, we have new merch. Can we call this new merch? This is old merch now, surely, right? Yeah. We've been giving this away for ages, haven't we?
1: Pretty fresh, mate. I don't know what
0: Right, okay. Sorry,
1: it's
0: I misspoke.
1: Nice. Yeah.
0: Sorry, I misspoke against the merch. We have reusable cups, of course, which are resplendent in the Absolute Radio purple. I was so honoured when we got these cups for the first time. I got my very own cup straight away, which was so exciting.
1: You have one at home, do you?
0: I was given it by the Dave Berry Breakfast Show production staff.
2: You don't have to win one like everyone else.
0: Didn't have to win one. Didn't even have to play the game, mate. Really? Got them already. Wow. The only perk of this job so far. If you would like to win one, all you need to do is play our game, the Slow-Mo Solo. I'm sure you've heard this before. Essentially, I'm going to take one of the biggest songs we're playing on one of our radio stations after 7 o'clock this morning, that radio station being the glorious Absolute Radio Noughties. But we've slowed it down. All you need to do is, is identify the song on 8, 12, 15. Any ideas what this
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4: Democratic Republic.
0: Oh, he's joking. Any excuse to play that. Here is the clip.
1: Tough as ever.
0: She's saying the title
1: of the song. But it's slow, so it's harder, isn't it?
0: Okay. any ideas what that is? Oh, I can't. I'm struggling myself. I'm sure you're doing better than we are, though. Tell us the artist, please. 0330-123-1215 to call. That is 0330-123-1215. Give us a ring right now. Tell us who that is, and you can win some exclusive Dave Berry Breakfast Show merch. Lines will close at 6:42. 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It's a toughie.
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19: Stationary now in North Yorkshire, as you'd east on the M62, all traffic being held due to an accident between Junction 34 for Doncaster and the M18 at Junction 35. And slow in Manchester, as you'd west on the M56, that's partially blocked from Junction 3A for Bagley to Junction 4 for Withenshaw. It's slow southbound on the M42, that's partially blocked just north of Junction 10 for the A5 at Tamworth. And lengthy queues clockwise on the M25, two lanes still out from this morning's lorry fire just before Junction 28 for Brentwood, with queues backing on Junction 30 for Lakeside.

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13: She's now heading to Glasgow, actually east on the M8. It's partially blocked from Glasgow Airport at Junction 28 towards Paisley at Junction 27. And she's in Manchester on the M60, a breakdown partially blocking the carriageway out at the Simister Island at Junction 18. It's queuing on the M6 southbound on the West Midlands, a broken down vehicle closing two lanes between Junction 10 for Wolverhampton and 9 for Wensbury. And further delays to the M25 clockwise. An accident now blocking three lanes just prior to Junction 25 for Enfield, with a 40-minute travel time back towards Junction 24 for Potter's Bar.
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0: On the way next, more social ammo action. Matt, what's coming up?
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0: Oh,
1: yeah.
0: What a treat for us. That is on the way, as is the No Repeat Guarantee. Not a single song repeated whilst you're working. It starts next.
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18: Andy Burnham's making a big speech later where he'll be telling us about his vision for Britain if he gets the keys to number 10. The favourite to become the next Prime Minister is expected to propose moving powers away from Westminster. Our political correspondent Tom Claiborne has more.
19: Allies of the former Greater Manchester Mayor say these plans represent the biggest transfer of power away from Whitehall in modern times, while the new MP for Makerfield says he wants to create good growth in every postcode as part of a so-called 10-year mission focused on infrastructure and reforming public services. The Conservatives say fixing the welfare system, cutting taxes and funding defence must be the main focus.
18: Rescue teams are still racing to pull survivors from the rubble in Venezuela days after powerful earthquakes hit the region. It's thought that 47,000 people are still missing, with more than 1,400 known to have died. A man's due in court charged with five counts of attempted murder after a car hit people on a busy London road before allegedly driving away. Five people were injured in Ealing on Saturday afternoon. A ban on smartphones in schools in England comes into force today. It'll be up to each school to decide how to enforce the new rules, but they only have until September to make sure they're being followed. Here's Employment Minister Dame Diana Johnson.
20: I mean, as I understand it, most schools were already having a ban on bringing phones into schools. It's very few that allow them in, but this ban now will make sure that that's across the board.
18: The school phone ban is separate to the social media ban for under-16s. The Prince of Wales has climbed the highest mountains in Scotland, England and Wales within 24 hours. Kate says she took on the Three Peaks Challenge over the weekend to raise money for a cancer charity. And a group of scientists are working on a way to make a healthier sausage roll. The researchers taking on this vital work in Edinburgh say they want to cut the amount of saturated fat without ruining their flaky texture.
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22: England cricket are looking for a new captain after the international retirement of Ben Stokes. He'll step down at the end of the deciding test against New Zealand. England are 103 for 4. They need 270 more runs for victory at Trent Bridge. Canada are the first nation through to the round of 16 at the World Cup after a 1-0 win over South Africa. The co-hosts left it late. It was a 92nd minute winner in Los Angeles. Pick of the games today, five-time winners Brazil take on Japan in Houston. And Wimbledon's back. Defending champ Jannik Sinner is the first up on centre court. There'll be no Emma Raducanu though. She withdrew from the tournament yesterday after a scan revealed a stress fracture.
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18: Mainly dry and sunny for the UK today, though. Some scattered showers in the west. Highs of 23 degrees.
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in sight. Fundamental movement. So when it's black, this insomniac, take an original tack. 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I get no sleep. I can't get no sleep.

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0: Not a single song repeated whilst you are working. This is the No Repeat Guarantee on a Monday morning. It's thriving. It's happening right now. You can't stop it. Matt, good news. We have a new recruit at Absolute Radio. Another, oh God, not another presenter.
1: Yeah, but this one's a good one.
0: Yeah, I know.
1: It's a great new one.
0: He's too good. Also, I'd like to say, during this big announcement, no one, not a single person, has mentioned the poor man who has lost the show fee.
1: Oh,
0: me.
1: Yes. Oh, of course. Yeah. Because Manfred's been gone for a while, hasn't he? And so you were covering for, what, 6 months, really?
0: Yeah, 6 months.
1: Six months.
0: I sort of hope they've forgotten about it, and I was just going to carry on doing that show on a Sunday morning. A lovely show to do.
1: They had for a while, but now they were negotiating.
0: I know.
1: They
0: turns
1: were scouting.
0: Out.
1: Yeah. And they found the right guy for that slot.
0: Yeah, it's like it's like I'm at Tottenham and I'm it's like I'm Odebear, right?
1: Yeah.
0: Having a lovely time in the team, right? Yeah. And all of a sudden they're linked with Savinio out of nowhere.
1: Yeah. Now you're training with the reserves.
0: And now I'm training it's not looking good. Looks like I'm gonna have to drop down a league. It's a shambles.
1: Oh, no, it's fine. You can do it. You've still got a few years left in you.
0: Thank you. Thank you for saying that. I appreciate that. This is a very long-winded way of us saying that Chris McCausland has joined Absolute Radio. This is very exciting. He's doing that Sunday morning shift. It's really exciting because he is not only a great comedian. I don't think I've ever heard him present a radio show before, which I'm always excited about whenever someone new comes to radio.
1: He's a very funny man, a very lovely man. It's going to be a great show.
0: Exactly. He was on The Breakfast Show recently talking to Dave about this. You can listen back to that on our Rayo app. And his first show is going to be this coming Sunday. It's Chris McCausland. He's joined by his best mate and fellow comedian, John Long. It's happening this Sunday from 8 o'clock. Make sure you're here for that. And like this show, it'll go out on a variety of different Absolute Radio stations, so you can choose the music and you can catch up with it anytime on our Rayo app. On Friday, we paid out £750,000 to a stunned Rosemary.
2: Oh, my God. 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
0: Incredibly, she was in the paddling pool when Gemma called her. 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This is for over 18s only, and lines will close at 5 p.m. on Friday, when we could be calling you.
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20: The top stories this hour. We're due to hear shortly how Andy Burnham plans to tackle the economy if he becomes our next Prime Minister. He'll be setting out his plans in a big speech in the next couple of hours. Plans to replace Britain's ageing destroyers have been scrapped. It's in favour of building drone-equipped warships instead. A ban on smartphones in schools in England comes into force today. It's up to schools to decide how to enforce the rules. And the world's best tennis players are in London today as Wimbledon gets underway. Our senior reporter Claire Bode is at the famous queue to get in this morning.
0: Thousands of people have been joining the world's most famous queue from as early as four this morning. The atmosphere here is wonderful. I even saw someone pop open a bottle of bubbly to help pass the time. I've been chatting to some of the queuers here.
21: Like to think we know all about tennis, but we don't know a whole lot about tennis, but the whole vibe is very, very enjoyable.
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0: Now, there is already some heartbreak for British hopes this morning. Emma Raducanu has withdrawn from the tournament due to injury, but what people are most excited for is the return of tennis legend Serena Williams. She's due to take to centre court tomorrow.
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20: Mainly dry and sunny for the UK, cloudier later and some scattered showers in the west with highs of 23 degrees. That's the latest. I'm Andrea Fox.

The Manics and Everything Must Go. We're Absolute Radio 90s. It's Ben Burrell here doing the No Repeat Guarantee on a Monday morning. I've got REM to play for in a second. First, though, I think the best girl group of the 90s. They had so many great songs, this being one of their best. This is All Saints and Pure Shores, and it's playing on Absolute Radio 90s.

0: REM and Losing My Religion. We're Absolute Radio 90s. On the way, Depeche Mode, a song from the Austin Powers soundtrack coming up as well. Apparently there's going to be a new Austin Powers film. Did you hear about this? Not sure about that. Anyway, a song from one of those films' soundtrack to play for you in the next 10 minutes.
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You're listening to Absolute Radio 90s, and it's Benjamin Thomas Borrell here. It's me and you till 1 o'clock. Your chance to win 750,000 quid on the way in a second. First, though, this is the Pixies at their best.

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0: Excellent song from the Stone Roses. On a Monday morning, you're listening to the No Repeat Guarantee, and it's Ben Burrell here. I played you All Saints and Pure Shores earlier, a song that isn't a million miles away from that in terms of production because it shares the same producer, essentially. But it's a super hit, though, from Madonna. It's on the way for you in the next 10 minutes. £750,000 could be in your bank account on Friday. All you have to do right now is text WIN to 81215. 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This is for over 18s only, and lines will close at 5 p.m. on Friday when we could be calling you.
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Great tune and one of the many great songs from the 90s produced by William Orbit. That is Madonna and the brilliant Ray of Light playing on Absolute Radio 90s. It's Ben Burrell here. Bon Jovi to play for you in a second. After 11, Sheryl Crow to get on too. 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
15: The top stories this hour. We're due to hear shortly how Andy Burnham plans to tackle the economy if he becomes our next Prime Minister. He'll be setting out his plans in a big speech in the next couple of hours. Our political correspondent Tom Claiborne has more.
16: Makerfield's new MP also wants to create a so-called number 10 in the north as part of his decade-long plan to drive up living standards, while reindustrialisation, more home building and reforming the likes of water companies are also on the cards if indeed he does replace Sir Keir Starmer. Burnham's allies are calling all of this the biggest transfer of power away from Whitehall in modern times. The Conservatives say it's a distraction.
15: An independent report's found England's education system's not set up to serve white working class children. The study says a once-in-a-generation reforms are needed to tackle academic underachievement in the group. A man's due in court charged with five counts of attempted murder after a car hit people on a busy London road before allegedly driving away. Five people were injured in Ealing on Saturday afternoon. And the gates have opened ahead of the first day at Wimbledon. Brit Harriet Dart starts the action on court one against Yelena Ostapenko, following a late withdrawal last night from Emma Raducanu.
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15: Mainly dry and sunny for the UK, cloudier later and some scattered showers in the west with highs of 23 degrees. That's the latest. I'm Andrea Fox.
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serving up a repeat-free soundtrack. We're Absolute Radio 90s, and my name is Ben Barrell. Hope your day's been right so far. Hope the week started well. Nirvana to play after this, a very underappreciated song for The Prodigy.

0: Nirvana, Come As You Are. You're listening to Absolute Radio 90s. And my name is Ben Burrell. I've got a good song from the Charlatans to play for you. And I think one of the great one-hit wonders from the decade is on for you in the next 15 minutes.
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That is the brilliant Deep Blue Something and Breakfast at Tiffany's, playing on Absolute Radio 90s. And it's Ben Burrell here. You're listening to the No Repeat Guarantee. That means no songs repeated whilst you're working. And we're going to spice things up in a second and give you a chance to win 750,000 quid. Details on the way next.

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0: One of the many great songs from Fatboy Slim from the 90s. That is Rockefeller Skank. And we're Absolute Radio 90s. I've got Stereophonics, an early song from them coming up. Also, Alanis Morissette set to get on for you as well. £750,000 could be in your bank account on Friday. All you have to do right now is text WIN to 81215. 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This is for over 18s only, and lines will close at 5 p.m. on Friday when we could be calling you.
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17: 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Old episodes of Bullseye, The Crystal Maze, early noughties surrealist comedy shows. It's great to see them all again.

Love this tune. That is Alanis Morissette and Thank You. And you're listening to Absolute Radio 90s. Hope work's been all right today. If indeed you are working, if not, sit back and relax. We're soundtracking your Monday morning into Monday afternoon with some great 90s tunes. Actually, speaking of which, let's start Monday afternoon with a massive song from Suede and a tune from a band that kind of picked up, I guess, at the end of Britpop and became a huge band. Let's play them after this from Robert Miles.

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taken from their huge album, The Man Who. That is Travis and Writing to Reach You. And you're listening to Absolute Radio 90s. My name is Ben Burrell. Hello. A happy Mondays, and Electronic will follow this absolute banger.

0: If you missed any of our shows from the weekend, I'm talking about Serge Pizzorno, who was back on last night on the main Absolute Radio station. I'm talking about rock and roll football with Matt, and Matt is back for the summer. We usually have a little break with that because the World Cup's on. We thought we'd leave it on over the summer. Why not? And plus the boys get a show fee as well. Everyone's a winner. You can listen back to shows like that on our Rayo app right now. Meantime, happy Mondays and Crowded House coming next.
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3: 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You're already speaking our language. You belong here. 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

0: Amazing song. That is Pulp and Sorted for Ease and Whiz. And you're listening to Absolute Radio 90s. Danielle's coming up from one. First, though, some good songs from me, Semisonic and Jamiroquai, after your chance to win big. £750,000 could be in your bank account on Friday. All you have to do right now is text WIN to 81215. 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This is for over 18s only, and lines will close at 5 p.m. on Friday, when we could be calling you.
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That is Jamiroquai playing on Absolute Radio 90s, and it's Ben Varel here. That's it from me, almost. Danielle is coming up next. She'll play you Catatonia and a good song from the Stone Roses as well. Let me leave you with some songs, including this from Babylon Zoo. You love it, you know you do. I'm back here tomorrow from 10. I'll see you then. Have a good afternoon.

Stone Roses and Waterfall. Hope you had a lovely weekend and good start to your week. I was at the school camping trip for Friday and Saturday and Sunday, so I'm absolutely exhausted. And we had it all. It was like a picture postcard. There was thunder, there was lightning, there was a lot of rain, but a lot of really, really hot sun as well. So I think all boxes ticked. Very pleased to be sat back in the studio, though, in the aircon behind the microphone. Shall we continue? CNC Music Factory now.

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We need to talk about 10 weeks of tickets. Being a new week, we have a whole new raft of gig tickets for you to win this week. All the details coming your way. Haven't heard it for ages. Today comes from Ash. We have Adamski and Seal, plus a whole new round of Make Me a Winner.

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Acquiesce from Oasis and the Pearl Jam's Alive. The No Repeat Guarantee rolls on. Oasis played Nebworth in 96, 30 years ago. If you'd like to listen back to that documentary, 1996, the year that changed everything, that is on Raya right now. Onwards we go with the music. Time now for Haven't Heard It For Ages, a tune from Ash. It's normally Girl From Mars. That was the big hitter. But this one did pretty well too. A Life Less Ordinary. Haven't Heard It For Ages on the No Repeat Guarantee.

0: killer on the No Repeat Guarantee this afternoon. All right, let's do this. So on Friday, we paid out £750,000 to a stunned Rosemary. She was in the paddling pool when Gemma called. 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Well, you need to be in the draw for your shot at the cash, and don't leave it to the final whistle. 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It's over 18s only. 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
1: Would you like to see Bon Jovi live in either London or Edinburgh? 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

REM and Shiny Happy People on the No Repeat Guarantee. 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Brand new week, more chances to win your way to see some great stuff on The Breakfast Show with Dave Berry and Home Time all this week. 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If you want to see The Streets or The Kings of Leon, head online to our website, absoluteradio.co.uk. That lasts for the rest of this week, right up until Friday, so get in on that. And another band taking to the road the back end of the year, along with Suede once more, is the Manic Street Preachers. Here is the theme from MASH with me, Danielle Perry, this Monday afternoon.

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4: The top stories. This hour, Andy Burnham's made his first major policy speech since launching his bid to become Prime Minister. He says he'd expand the Prime Minister's office to Manchester.
5: Westminster hasn't been working for people, and it hasn't been working for a very long time.
4: It came during Andy Burnham's first major speech since returning to Parliament, which focused moving power away from Whitehall. The Conservatives say Britain faces a summer of chaos. Five people have been shot dead in a town in northern Germany. It happened at a youth centre. A male suspect's been detained. Police are looking into a motive. A stalker who used fake Tinder profiles to entice men to his ex-partner's home has been jailed for 8 years. Asad Hussein had at least 18 men turn up to her address. And the 2026 Wimbledon Championships are underway, but there's no Emma Raducanu due to injury. It's thought 140,000 portions of strawberries and cream will be sold at the tournaments over the next 2 weeks.
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4: Mostly dry across the UK today with some sunny spells. Cloud around though for many areas. Warm and any sunshine. That's the latest. I'm Alex Richardson.

0: which matter. 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
1: That

Everything But the Girl Missing on the No Repeat Guarantee. And what I love so much about when samples are used in songs is it opens up a whole new door to a whole new world of music sometimes, doesn't it? And this next song from Tupac samples Bruce Hornsby's In the Range 1986 song The Way It Is, if you remember that. This song received a nomination for Best Rap Solo Performance at the 2000 Grammy Awards, but was released just at the back end of the 1990s, so still very valid for what we do here. This is Tupac on the No Repeat Guarantee.

0: Always reminds me of Cooler Climes, Portishead and Sour Times. Everything rhymed there, didn't mean to. On Absolute Radio 90s this afternoon. It's been one of those days. What a start to the week it is. Still to come, we have got another chance for you to get in the draw for Make Me a Winner. Also talking about the Dave Berry Breakfast Show in Hometown. What's coming up this week as well? Busy as ever. Music too from Lauryn Hill on the way. Haven't heard it for ages. Up next comes from Alice in Chains.
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on the No Repeat Guarantee this afternoon. There was a big tribute to that incredible album of recent days where loads of stars came out and sort of did this great big medley. So yeah, check it out online when you can. On to now, haven't heard it for ages, from Alice in Chains, from their second studio record that was called Dirt, came out in 1992. This is Them Bones.

0: Gold out of Alice in Chains, Absolute Radio 90s. So on Friday, we paid our £750,000 to a stunned Rosemary. She was in the paddling pool when Gemma called. 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It's over 18s only. Lines close at 5pm on Friday, then someone will win the lot. 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
1: Would you like to see Bon Jovi live in either London or Edinburgh? 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

Nirvana and All Apologies on Absolute Radio 90s. Now, I don't know if you heard the big news on the Dave Berry Breakfast Show, but we have got Chris McCausland joining Absolute Radio, which is hugely exciting. This is to host a brand new show for the station. Absolute comedy powerhouse, broadcaster and Strictly Come Dancing champion joining us very, very soon. So this is going to be every Sunday morning at 8 a.m. It launches on the 5th of July. So this Sunday coming. You can also listen from 9 a.m. to midday on Absolute Radio 70s, 80s, 90s, noughties, 10s and classic rock as well. And there will also be a podcast of the show. So exciting stuff. Can't wait to listen. And yeah, that's going to be this Sunday morning on all of those stations, actually. So whatever soundtrack you require, the show will fit around your taste.

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1: Syscon 3, how you doing? I'm Danielle Perry. Let's start this hour with Foo Fighters, Into the Beloved. I've got some James on the way, Madonna, as well as Oasis. And a great one. I haven't heard it for ages, around about 5:30.

Love it and sweet harmony out of Foo Fighters, Everlong, the no-repeat guarantee. I'll be back on air tonight, 7 o'clock, and what we're doing across on Absolute Radio every single night throughout this summer is we are doing a thing called 30 Minutes Non-Stop of Terrace Anthems. So if you are World Cup ready, I mean, we did it as a kind of warm-up, but now we're just seeing it through, you know, to the bitter end. Even at the school camp over the weekend, someone managed to pack a projector and everyone was sort of huddled around watching the game, which was really, really, really great. It was so good. But anyway, Rock and Roll Football was also broadcasting across the weekend. If you want to listen back to Matt Ford and Matt Dyson, that too on Rayo whenever you fancy.

James and Sit Down and Brian Adams, the beloved and Foo Fighters, your no-repeat guarantee, arcing back to a beautiful 1990s soundtrack. Still to come, we have Haven't Heard It for Ages from MC Tunes, if you remember that, some Red Hot Chili Peppers too, the song that All Saints went on to do a very strange version of, but we'll lean into that very soon. And more details of what's coming up on Hometown with Bush and Richie. 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Beloved and Foo Fighters, your no-repeat guarantee, arcing back to a beautiful 1990s soundtrack. Still to come, we have Haven't Heard It for Ages from MC Tunes.

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0: the Red Hot Chili Peppers, Under the Bridge on Absolute Radio 90s. Time now if I haven't heard it for ages. And I found an old review of this song when it came out, and it was given a rave rating of 4 stars. This is MC Tunes in 808 State with The Only Rhyme That Bites. The review said this: a heavy acid-based hip-hop track temporarily broken up with a sample that sounds like it's been taken from The Magnificent Seven. MC Tunes gives out his rap at 100 miles per hour with power and precision. He and fellow Mancunians, the 808 lads, are sure to figure high in the dance charts. Wildly different from Pacific State. Worth a purchase. And it sounds like this.
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0: Space and Female of the Species on Absolute Radio 90s. So on Friday, we paid out £750,000 to a stunned Rosemary. 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

Delamitri on the show this afternoon. So Bush and Richie on the way next with Home Time. When they return, they've got a couple of competitions for you to win big. One involves a slippery bar of soap and Bon Jovi tickets. Oh God. And the other involves a cherry picker, a watermelon and a couple of grand. If you'd like to win either of those, make sure to listen to Home Time from 4 o'clock this afternoon. I'll be back on air tonight from 7 right after them. Have a lovely rest of Monday afternoon. I've been Danielle Perry. I sign out with Madonna's Frozen.

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23: The top stories this hour. Andy Burnham says Britain's stuck in a rut as he delivered his first major speech since launching his leadership bid. Our political correspondent Tom Claiborne has more.
24: Makerfield's new MP is promising to rewire Britain across education, house building and how public services are run.
25: Imagine good growth in every postcode and hope in every heart. Well, imagine no more. Let's make it happen.
24: The former mayor of Greater Manchester told around 100 of his supporters that Westminster is broken and that he'll make politics work for everyone. The Conservatives say the next PM needs to focus on fixing the welfare system, cutting taxes and better funding defence.
23: Five people have been shot dead in a town in northern Germany. A male suspect has been detained. Felicity Kendall's remembering her Good Life co-star Dame Penelope Keith as a comic genius. The actress has died at the age of 86, and there could be another heat wave soon. Forecasters say the southeast of England will be warm again this weekend, though it won't be as hot as last week.
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23: Enzo Maresca has apologised to former club Chelsea and admitted his resignation at Stamford Bridge opened a path to join Manchester City. He signed a three-year contract to succeed Pep Guardiola. Britain's Jack Draper's pulled out of Wimbledon. Lewis Mason's at the All England club.
1: He only returned from injury at Eastbourne last week, but now Draper is out of action again due to a recurrence of the arm problem, which has caused him so many problems over the last year. He was due to play sixth seed Taylor Fritz on centre court tomorrow. Draper, who follows Emma Raducanu out of the tournament with injury, says pulling out is the absolute worst moment in a difficult year.
23: And New Zealand have beaten England by 160 runs at Trent Bridge, sealing a 2-1 Test Series victory. It's a losing end to Ben Stokes' international career after the England captain announced his retirement yesterday.
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23: A heavy spell of rain will move into the northwest tonight. Drier elsewhere, though, with some clear spells for many. That's the latest. I'm Alex Richardson.
0: We're forecasting persistent drivel.
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1: Now, it's going to be a big week this week. You may remember on Friday's show, we were particularly excitable and giggly, and we said we'd been doing something really special and had spent a lot of time in the sunshine.
0: All I'll say, right, is just as a teaser, I've got a cracked mobile phone screen and it smashed on an airstrip. And that was to do with what we did.
1: You can find out exactly what we were doing last Friday next.
0: On Friday, we paid out £750,000 to a stunned Rosemary. She was in the paddling pool when Gemma called. 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Don't leave it to the final whistle. 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
5: In the southeast, a big delay for the clockwise M25 at the QE2 bridge. A lorry broke down earlier on. And clockwise in Hertfordshire, there's repairs to the barrier just before Potters Bar Junction 24. And there's also repair work further along the anti-clockwise in Kent, approaching the Dartford Tunnel. At Kirby Muxlow in Leicestershire, the southbound A46 remains blocked for investigation work from the A50 junction back to the M1 following an earlier accident. And also at Finnavon in Angus, southbound A90 is closed. That's because of a vehicle fire. I'm Simon James.
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2: Thanks to our friends at British Gas with their new fix and full tariff, which does what it says on the tin. We've got a great new competition for you. As you may have heard, British Gas sent us on a little science experiment on Friday.
3: So here we are at Bovingdon Studios. We're in lab coats. There's a cherry picker and an assortment of items. A trifle, a bag of flour, an egg.
2: Well, I can only assume we're either doing some cooking or, I don't know, we're going to do a genuine scientific experiment. Oh, look, here's a set of instructions, actually.
3: Okay, yeah. Hi, Bush and Richie. As you know, British Gas have a brand new fix and full energy tariff.
2: Which got us thinking you might like to conduct an experiment to see how fast other things fall. Maybe you can get your listeners involved too.
3: So does that mean one of us needs to go up in that cherry picker?
2: Oh, hold on a second. Hold on a second. Stitched up again. Okay, so look, there was a cherry picker, a splat zone and a bunch of items. One of us was to go up in the cherry picker and drop items from it, two at a time, down onto the splat zone, all in the name of science and falling prices.
4: Right, so we played a game of rock, paper, scissors to decide who goes up in the cherry picker, and thankfully, I won, meaning I get to stay down here, fixed by the splat zone, while Bush drew the short straw, and he's up there in the cherry picker. How are you getting on up there?
2: Yeah, I didn't really sign up for this. It's a bit high, I'm going to be honest with you. There are falcons around. Look. Let's get down to the experiment. We're off to a strong and messy start. I'm going to be dropping a radio and a watermelon. What's going to hit the splat zone first?
3: Right, you could fix yourself up with a potential £2,000 if you fancy yourself as a bit of an Isaac Newton. Use the laws of gravity to successfully predict the outcome of our science experiment. The money is yours. So, which item falls to the floor first? The very large watermelon or the radio? If you want to play Fix and Fall and be in with a chance of winning £2,000, call right now, 0330 123 1215. That's 0330 123 1215. 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
18: Some big delays continue for the M25 in the southeast. Clockwise at the QE2 bridge, a lorry broke down earlier on. Anti-clockwise in Hertfordshire, there's repairs to the barrier just before Potters Bar, junction 24. And further on, the anti-clockwise in Kent, there's repairs to the road service just before the Dartford Tunnel. Westbound M4 in Berkshire, just before Slough, junction 6, affected by a broken down car. We can see standing traffic on the northbound A1M in Cambridgeshire, just before Norman Cross, junction 16. There's been a collision. And the southbound M6 in Staffordshire, there's a broken down vehicle after Stoke North, junction 16.
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1: Would you like to see Bon Jovi live in either London or Edinburgh? Well, this morning I have your chance to win a pair of tickets as part of 10 weeks of tickets.

0: Final song of today's No Repeat Guarantee. Hope you enjoyed it. It's Home Time with Bush and Richie on a Monday. Congratulations again to Rachel. She knew the science. The science was on point, and she's bagged herself some cash. And there's more cash up for grabs, all thanks to British Gas, on this radio show tomorrow.
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22: The top stories. The sour prospective Prime Minister Andy Burnham's promise to give the UK a new direction, with the biggest transfer of power out of Whitehall in modern times. Speaking in Manchester today, he said he wanted to end politics as usual to rescue a country stuck in a rut. Conservative leader Kemi Badenoch warned of a summer of chaos while the changeover of UK leader happens after Keir Starmer resigned. A man who used fake Tinder profiles to entice men to his ex-partner's home is starting 8 years behind bars. Assad Hussein was convicted of stalking involving serious alarm or distress and assault by beating. Five people have been shot dead in a town in northern Germany. It happened at a youth centre. A male suspect has been detained. An actress, Dame Penelope Keith, best known for sitcoms like The Good Life and To the Manor Born, has died. She was 86 and had been living with cancer.
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22: New Manchester City boss Enzo Maresca says the size of the club is the main reason for his return. Speaking to the club's media, he says he's looking forward to the challenge.
23: The target is to continue or to carry on the last decade or the last years that everything was very, very nice.
22: Maresca's apologised to Chelsea for leaving midway through last season and will pay compensation. England head coach Brendan McCullum says Ben Stokes has had a significant impact on so many people. He's retired from international cricket. McCullum tells Sky Sports News he felt emotional when Stokes confirmed his decision.
24: Your emotion then leads on to just a bit of sadness, really, because you have been on this journey together for 4 years and it's been a real thrill.
22: And British tennis player Jack Draper's withdrawn from Wimbledon due to an arm injury which plagued him over the last year.
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22: A heavy spell of rain will move into the northwest tonight. Drier elsewhere, though, with some clear spells for many. That's the latest. I'm Alex Richardson.
21: Let's not beat around the bush or the Richie.
25: 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You just never know.
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20: Big delays on the M25 in the southeast. First of all, clockwise at the QE2 bridge, caused by an earlier broken down lorry. And clockwise in Hertfordshire, there's repairs to the barrier just before Potters Bar Junction 24. And further along the anticlockwise in Kent, there's emergency repairs to the road service on the approach to the Dartford Tunnel. In Cambridgeshire, there's a long delay up the northbound A1M from Sawtrooth to Norman Cross, Junction 15 to 16. An accident earlier on. M6 South in Staffordshire, there's a broken down vehicle after Stoke North, Junction 16. Another breakdown at Stafford Services, Junctions 15 to 14.
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2: Yes, 10 weeks of tickets is up and running, and every single weekday on the Dave Berry Breakfast Show and right here on Home Time, you can win tickets to the very best in live music. That's why we're giving you the chance to win your way to see Bon Jovi at Edinburgh's Murrayfield Stadium on the 28th of August. All you need to do is play a little game that we're going to be calling Slippery When Wet.
0: The rules are as follows. We will have a wet bar of soap in the studio that we are going to throw to each other back and forth. Like we promised you earlier, the budget is high.
2: I honestly think if we were in prison, we'd have a great time. We'd entertain ourselves, I mean. Do you know what I mean?
0: Let's play the soap game, Bush.
2: Yes, exactly. Tapping it out on adjacent cells.
0: So, wet bar of soap here in the studio. We're going to throw it back and forth. All you need to do is correctly guess which one of us will drop the bar of soap first. If you want to play Slippery When Wet to win your way to see Bon Jovi in Edinburgh, call right now 0330 123 1215. That's 0330 123 1215. The time now is 5:36, so the line's closed in 5 minutes, 5:41, and all your T's and C's are online.
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6: Delays for the M25 anticlockwise in Hertfordshire. Repairs to the barrier just before Potters Bar Junction 24. Further along the anticlockwise in Surrey, a van's broken down just after Godston Junction 6. And in Kent, two lanes down where they're doing some repairs to the road service on the approach to the Dartford Tunnel. Still a delay northbound at A1M at Cambridgeshire from Sawtree to Norman Cross, Junction 15 to 16. An accident earlier on. There's a breakdown on the northbound M6 in Warwickshire. Cooley services. This is causing delays between Junctions 3 and 4. I'm Simon James.
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0: Home Time, Bush and Richie, Monday evening. What a show it has been so far. Things dropping from a very high height and soap being thrown at each other for Bon Jovi tickets.
1: One thing we didn't mention earlier on, that is an extra level to this Bon Jovi competition, is that we're going to be throwing a different brand of soap every day. So who knows where this is going to lead us.
0: One might be more slippery than others.
1: This is it. I mean, I use a Dettol-based soap to wash the kids' armpits sometimes when they stink.
0: Wow.
1: We could finish the week with that on Friday.
0: Goodness,
1: put that in your diary.
0: Yeah.
1: Now, speaking of the house and stuff and home, on the way next on the show, I need to share a story of something that's been ongoing over the weekend at Shea Bush, and that is that we're getting spied on. Spied on by a stranger. I need your advice next.
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18: The top story is this hour. Andy Burnham says Britain's stuck in a rut as he delivered his first major speech since launching his leadership bid. Our political correspondent Tom Claiborne has more.
19: Makerfield's new MP is promising to rewire Britain across education, house building and how public services are run.
20: Imagine good growth in every postcode and hope in every heart. Well, imagine no more. Let's make it happen.
19: The former mayor of Greater Manchester told around 100 of his supporters that Westminster is broken and that he'll make politics work for everyone. The Conservatives say the next PM needs to focus on fixing the welfare system, cutting taxes and better funding defence.
18: Five people have been shot dead in a town in Germany. A male suspect has been detained. A stalker who used fake Tinder profiles to entice men to his ex-partner's home has been jailed for 8 years. Assad Hussein had at least 18 men turn up to her address. And there could be another heat wave soon. Forecasters say the southeast of England could be warm again this weekend, though it won't be as hot as last week.
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18: Enzo Maresca has apologised to former club Chelsea and admitted his resignation at Stamford Bridge opened a path to join Manchester City. He's signed a three-year contract to succeed Pep Guardiola. Britain's Jack Draper's pulled out of Wimbledon. Lewis Mason's at the All England club.
21: He only returned from injury at Eastbourne last week, but now Draper is out of action again due to a recurrence of the arm problem, which has caused him so many problems over the last year. He was due to play sixth seed at Taylor Fritz on centre court tomorrow. Draper, who follows Emma Raducanu out of the tournament with injury, says pulling out is the absolute worst moment in a difficult year.
18: And New Zealand have beaten England by 160 runs at Trent Bridge, sealing a 2-1 Test Series victory. It's a losing end to Ben Stokes' international career after the England captain announced his retirement yesterday.
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18: A heavy spell of rain will move into the northwest tonight. Drier elsewhere, though, with some clear spells for many. That's the latest. I'm Alex Richardson.
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1: Talking about this mysterious drone that flew over our garden yesterday afternoon when the kids were out playing. It stayed there for about 5 minutes before flying off. I just want to know what my options are. I'm thinking some form of drone prevention or drone defence. I want to get militarised. 8, 12, 15, let me know. So Rosemary was £750,000 richer on Friday. It could be the story that's happening to you at the end of this week. 750k up for grabs, but you've got to be in the draw for your shot at the cash. 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
7: Let's continue from Kent on the westbound M20. There's emergency repair work from Rooton Brands Hatch Junction 2 to the M25 at Swanley Junction 1. Plenty of delays for the anti-clockwise M25 as well in Surrey. Broken down van just after Godston Junction 6. Anti-clockwise in Kent, there's repairs to the road surface on the approach to the Dartford Tunnel. The M6 South in Staffordshire still affected by a broken down vehicle between Stoke North Junction 16 and Keele services. There's also obstruction causing delay on the M6 North in Cheshire at Lym at the M56 turn, Junction 20.
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13: Big hold-ups continue for the M25 anti-clockwise in Surrey. A broken down van we had earlier just after Godston Junction 6. And further along the anti-clockwise in Kent, there's the emergency repairs to the road service on the approach to the Dartford Tunnel. Waltham Cross in out of London, the A10, Great Cambridge Road, complete closure. We're doing investigation work where we had an accident. M6 North in Cheshire, there's obstruction causing delays. Knutsford to Lyme, junctions 19 to 20. And there's a breakdown affecting the eastbound M8 at Edinburgh at Junction 1. I'm Simon James.
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0: 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It's Bush and Richie. It's Absolute Radio. Where was the peak tonight?
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1: 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That's why we only play it.
2: 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Superstar DJs. Here we go.

0: 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That's you. 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

Suzanne Vega, DNA, Tom's Diner. Before that, the brilliance of Chemical Brothers, Hey Boy, Hey Girl. It's Absolute Radio 90s. The UK's 90s radio station. We love 90s music. It's our favourite thing in the world, alongside lemon drizzle cake. Just love anything lemon related when it comes to dessert. But that's not taking away our enjoyment, our love for 90s music. We play it 24/7. That's all we do. Just 90s music. If you ever hear a song from like 1964, you can be sure that this is not Absolute Radio 90s.

0: I mean, that is a perfect, perfect example of a terrace anthem right there. Songs that get sung, screamed along at whilst you're watching the football, whilst you're in the stands. In fact, we just did this documentary all about how to make the perfect terrace anthem, whether it is songs like that, or Freed From Desire, or Seven Nation Army, or Three Lions. Some songs just stick season after season, year after year. You might even hear them in the World Cup at the moment. And Matt Ford is exploring how some songs reach the hallowed ground of becoming a terrace anthem and what makes the fan favourites. You can listen to How to Make the Perfect Terrace Anthem in our Rayo app right now. Stereophonics on the way after B52s.
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Hey, one thing you don't have to worry about is hearing the same song over and over and over again on your work day. 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We've called it, it's quite a good name. I'll be honest with you, I quite like the name. The No Repeat Guarantee. 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In the brilliant way, 9 to 5, every single weekday, it returns tomorrow morning.

0: Harvey Danger, it's Absolute Radio 90s, the UK's 90s radio station. I'm Jay Lawrence. And on the way, I've got, this is not a controversial statement. It's going to sound like a controversial statement. It's not a controversial statement. The most influential song of the 90s. It's on the way in a moment. I'll do some Guns N' Roses as well.
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It's Absolute Radio 90s. Before that, the most influential song of the 90s. It is not a controversial thing to say. It honestly isn't. Oasis, of course, so influential. But when it comes to music globally, the grunge movement, that movement coming out of the Pacific Northwest in the early 90s, of course, heralded by Nirvana. And most of all, heralded by Smells Like Teen Spirit. Such an incredible, incredible movement that really just changed guitar music. And that song, I think, is the most influential of the 90s. I'm Jay Lawrence. How are you? It's Absolute Radio 90s. Shall we do on another big influential guitar band, actually? You were young.

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1: I walk into the teller, I give her the letter. 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
1: I told you I don't know anything about any setup. You can torture me all you want.
2: Torture you, that's good. 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I like that one.

Echo and the Bunnymen on Absolute Radio 90s. I am very excited to say that we have got a brand new presenter joining us from Sunday on the UK's 90s radio station. He's on Absolute Radio as well. He just so happens to be a very funny man, a comedian, and also a bloke that isn't too bad at dancing either, as he's won Strictly Come Dancing. Chris McCausland is joining Absolute Radio, his first show on Absolute Radio, on Absolute Radio 90s as well. 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Will he dance as well? I don't know if he'll dance. 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
1: Chorus of that is, of course, What's Going On? 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

Blink 182 is What's My Age Again. Ah, oh, what a joy, what a joy. It's Absolute Radio 90s. Are you a fan of Kasabian, massive band from the last 20 years? Serge from the band concluded his residency on Absolute Radio last night, delving deep into his record collection one final time. Of course, as telling loads of stories about the last two decades of being in the music industry and being in Kasabian, of course. Talking about the song that he plays before performing in front of 80,000 people to settle any nerves. The song as well that his dad used to play him on guitar that first mesmerised him. You can listen to that particular episode from last night, well, every episode as well, of The Surgery, of The Serge Pedzorno Show. You can listen back to him on the Rayo app now.

0: How amazing was it after the first England game when the England team and when loads of fans as well were just singing along at the top of their lungs, Wonderwall. It was kind of like an amazing moment. I think I saw that Harry Kane said it was one of the best moments he's ever had wearing an England shirt. And I think it was probably better for Liam and Noel Gallagher to be able to be like, that is a song. That is our song. It's incredible. All right, Cast on the way on Absolute Radio 90s. Let's do Crowded House as well.
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It is the UK's 90s radio station. I'm Jay Lawrence. If you're a big fan of Blur, by the way, Graham Coxon from Blur had a nice little conversation with Danielle Perry last week on the Sunday Night Music Club to talk about his new record, Castle Park, which has got an interesting story because basically it's a new record, i.e. it's been released now, but he recorded it like 15 years ago and due to one reason or another, he couldn't release it at that moment, including, you know, a Blur reunion, which means that it's kind of like a snapshot in time, I suppose. From 15 years ago. It's a new record, but it kind of isn't. You can listen to Graham Coxon talking to Danielle Perry about the record and about Blur, of course, as well, in the Rayo app now. Meanwhile, we'll do something football-related. I mean, if a song's called Can I Kick It, it is football-related. Can

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0: Nigel Gorgeous. It's Absolute Radio 90s, the UK's 90s radio station. I'm Jay Lawrence, and I am far too reserved to say the name of this song. So you're just going to have to, I don't know, deal with it. I'll say the name of the band, because I enjoy seasoning. So this is Salt and Pepper. I'm not going to say this song name.
1: Spinderella cut it up one time.

0: All right, on the way, let's do a song from Forgotten 90s. It's every single Sunday night on Absolute Radio 90s. Basically, Chris Martin plays songs that deserve a bit more attention. Maybe don't get, you know, as much as they did back in the 90s in the year 2026. So he's on the way. A song that he played the other day, even, is on the way. Let's do some Smash Mouth and D-Light first.
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Do you like Grooves in the Heart? It's Absolute Radio 90s. All right, let's do a song for Forgotten 90s every single Sunday night. Chris Martin plays songs that deserve love, attention, because maybe they didn't get enough of it in 2026. They might have got more in the 90s, but maybe they even didn't get enough of it in the 90s. So you can go and listen back to that on the Rayo app now, Sunday nights, 9 p.m, Absolute Radio 90s. He played this, though, yesterday from Super Furry Animals. It's Northern Lights. 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

0: Big tune, to the point where if anyone says a name, Buddy Holly, I now just think of the Weezer song. It's Absolute Radio 90s. All right, I'm on Absolute Radio from 10, and I'm going to be playing half an hour's worth of big terrace anthems, big football tunes, essentially. So until then, because I'll be on in a bit, I reckon I've got time for a few more. So let's do some New Order. Let's do some They Might Be Giants.
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All right, that's it from me. I'm Jay Lawrence. I'll be on Absolute Radio in a few moments' time to go and do half an hour's worth of Terrace Anthems, big football tunes for the first half an hour of the show. So it's on at 10. So I reckon, I mean, it's just, you know, I'm just saying, if you were to go and put on Absolute Radio now, then you'll for sure not miss any. Just for now, then. Otherwise, I'll leave you with this from Blind Melon. Have a good one.

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1: 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Well, this morning I have your chance to win a pair of tickets as part of 10 weeks of tickets.

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